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And then get started on our first litter. 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
0: Baseline melodies got me in a chokehold all day, all night.

Ignorance is bliss. 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

0: checks. 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Batch full of dogs with the 16s vets.
1: If you send me the location, then I'll be right there. 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

0: Yo, MCs better start chatting about what's really happening. 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

0: etwas, was du schon mir lange nicht mehr dabei hat, wo ich aber noch immer mega überzeugt bin, von der Imani Imani, die allererst Female Musikerin, die um Kendrick Lamar singen im Label drauf ist. Wunderschöne Single, das war Mind Games. 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
2: Get a bag and go home, nigga. It's the playoff. Took a nigga ship, took it work, cause I know days are. Put all the complaining to the official, nigga, play ball. Anyway, we got the same guy, cause he made Zaw, nigga cat. You at that far, ain't no taking back. I done listened paper day by day before I make a rap, write a bar. Ain't put no cape, but you ain't tending scars. 2021, my baba still out here pitching hard. Play your hand, on the card, you was dolphin, spread a band. Good heart, but I can't help that. Burn a bridge, I ain't tripping, we used to the deep end. Lurking fishing, you ain't hear me slither, cause I'm creep with it, little daddy. I got demons like you. Difference is, mine's game, mine's squad, mine's cool. You not friendly fair. Cutting soul, ten toe. Bitches acting like they nigga. Niggas acting like they hoe. And we just steady having all way entertainment. Yeah, I got little sweat tasting bread for me explaining. Nigga dick sucking on the web, cause they can't hang here. Sir, I don't know nothing. I'm a rapper, I just paint pictures. We don't take none, rap's real, cause you ain't living. Little nigga, talking about you gon' drill something. I'm just out the way, smoking jelly coat, a real one. Might pop a little tin, don't tell my, I'm trying to feel some. Hands a little dirty, count money, but I'm still. Hey, I'm still your baby. My jealous is cool, but I need GLE 450 cities. Find a little chug in the abuse, getting busy lately. I be with my twin, me and Mike, been around the city lately. Wish a nigga would. We gon' free in front of simulation. Granny keep me close to God. I don't acknowledge shit. I had to take my time with the work, cause I know they waiting on the nigga. He blew your bag on the brokest bitches. Bitches is white, cause they just geek, well, they don't know the difference. Ho, nigga. DDT off the top rope, nigga. Fire, let him play with my back. Well, that's so offensive. Go and get it. You on your ass, you still walk with it. Preacher man and a dope boy. It ain't no difference. Nigga pimping hoes ain't too far off from politicians. I'm a soldier like my mama. She gave me pot to piss in. Ain't nobody's on that top, but they forgot to mention. Baby, I could give a fuck. And my potter no different. Irish goodbye. Had to fly to the paper. I'm committed. Catch the play. Go home, smoke a J and be back in a minute. Nigga be relating to the gang. Cause we actually in it. Bro, they getting neck inside the Honda. Ain't even my tenant. All the bro know is the trap. Little niggas a tenant. Take your head off for the Cuban. Can die with the pennant. Baby, I'm a millionaire already. You're really just pennant. Young nigga. Buy it all cat before I go out and rent it. You gon' tweet about them niggas block for you with all this spinning. You ain't seen the A-ball. Time right like you fuck that kid. Smoke in the air like ball fist when we slide. Wake up, plot on Guala and think Allah, I'm alive. Wake up, plot on Guala and think Allah, I'm alive. Today we going 100, cause tomorrow ain't even bitch. I smoke in the air like ball fist when we slide. Wake up, plot on Guala and think Allah, I'm alive. Wake up, plot on Guala and think Allah, I'm alive. Today we going 100, cause tomorrow ain't even big. I smoke in the air like ball fish when we slide. Wake up, plot on Guala and think Allah, I'm alive. Wake up, plot on Guala and think Allah, I'm alive. For all my niggas slain, we gon' keep your name alive. I smoke in the air like ball fish when we slide. Wake up, plot on Guala and think Allah, I'm alive. Wake up, plot on Guala and think Allah, I'm alive. For all my niggas slain, we gon' keep your name alive.

Every night fucks every day up. 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

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I'm gonna come at you with balas, relaxing, colors, ice ones, bad